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0: Good morning, Timo with you. Canada's Cool FM. The weather today, hot, but not quite as hot as the last few days. There's no heat warning for us so far this morning. We will get to a high of 28 this afternoon that will feel like 33, and there you go. Not a bad way to start the weekend. And speaking of, sunshine at 29 tomorrow, and then maybe some more rain and a high of 23 on Sunday, so we cool down a little bit. Now, what you need to know to start your day. This new research says we should be getting at least 560 minutes of moderate to vigorous exercise each week. And somewhere a personal trainer just bought a second boat. Did you hear about this? A guy walked in to a Walmart and set fire to a display of bras. Apparently there was a GoFundMe started for his legal bills, but he hasn't received any support. And I have some audio to play for you here. This is a guy's reaction to, well, he was at, I believe, a Walmart, and these kids thought it would be a good idea to ride these e-scooters at full tilt through this Walmart, almost hitting people all over the place, almost causing serious harm. Well, this guy here was trying to get them to stop, and he was also filming them. This is what that sounded like.
1: I yelled at them to stop.
2: You f***ing punks! Get the f*** out of here before you hurt someone!
1: I was yelling at them to get out and...
0: Almost hitting people all over the place, almost causing serious harm. Well, this guy here was trying to get them to stop, and he was also filming them. This is what that sounded like.
1: I yelled at them to stop.
2: You f***ing punks! Get the f*** out of here before you hurt someone!
1: I was yelling at them to get out, and none of the store employees were...

0: You go wrong with that, said nobody who saw his movie AI. Scientists say the average number of farts per day is 5. Guys, isn't it great to find out you're above average? Taco Bell is now selling Diablo dusted crispy chicken nuggets. And if you ever wanted a phrase for not eating healthy, that would be it. And a woman swallowed her AirPod after mistaking it for a vitamin. Doctors also found a Flintstone chewable in her ear. This is not headline news.
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0: Good morning. Time with you. Canada's Cool FM. We'll get to a high of 28 this afternoon. With the Humidex, that will feel like 33. So a little cooler than the last few days. And also, so far, no heat warning for us today. Now, for your first smile of the day today, with the World Cup started yesterday, Canada plays later on today. With that in mind, but as well, I read some statistics yesterday that said most Americans don't care about soccer. They won't be watching any World Cup games, including their own team play. And also, three-quarters of Americans said if they could make money betting against their own team, they would. I don't know. That just seems kind of odd to me. Doesn't seem like right, you know what I mean? Like karma-wise. But anyway, hey, you do you. But with all that in mind, here's your first smile of the day.
1: Been watching a lot of soccer lately. Greatest sport in the world. It is, right? It's pretty much every country's national sport, except for the U.S. We picked baseball. The only major league sport that requires the least amount of physical exertion. I'm sure when Europeans introduce soccer to Americans, we try to modify the rules, you know? We're like, whoa, whoa, whoa, whoa, whoa. You mean to tell me that we're gonna be running up and down a field, kicking a ball for 3 hours? That's just silly. All right, new rules. No running. Half of the players will be out on the field standing, the other half will be sitting on a bench, because we can't have all those players doing all that standing. Each player will take his turn at running. But we're going to create 3 bases to take a break from all that running. And if you're tired of running, feel free to just slide into base. And since we'll be doing all that sitting and sliding, we best make sure we're comfortable so everybody wears pajamas.
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0: You know, not a bad way to ease into a Friday morning with a little help from Billy Joel, hey? Good morning, it's 5:41. We're already at 20, 29, feeling like 34 under the sun later on this afternoon. Just a heads up with the storm that we had last night. I don't know if you got hit, but where I live, we did. And there was a lot of branches and debris on the road. So you might be dealing with a little bit of that like I did on my way in. So there it is. And also, let's play the game. The game, as always, brought to you by St. Clair College. If you're an alumni, you've got perks, check them out, stclaircollege.ca. Let's find out where you would rate yourself on this scale.
1: Greetings and welcome. I want to play a game.
0: There was an online poll that asked anybody who wanted to take part in this, on a scale of 1 to 10, how would you rate your attractiveness? This was an anonymous poll, so people weren't called out for, you know, rating themselves above or below, whatever it is, right? So thousands of people went on there and rated themselves. My question to you is, what percentage of all those people that did that rated themselves as a perfect 10? Flawless, gorgeous, handsome, a perfect 10. What percentage was that? 1-844-944-COOL.

0: 29, feeling like 34 later on this afternoon under the sun. Yeah, these clouds should be gone by later on today. We're starting the day off at 20. Good morning. It's 5:49. It's Mornings with Timo. It's Canada's Cool FM. And let's find out where you land on this scale of how attractive you are. Who's this?
1: It's Jason.
0: Jason, on a scale of 1 to 10, what would you rate yourself?
1: 6.
0: 6? That's what I gave my... Actually, I gave myself a 6.5. I went from a 6 to a 6.5 because I figure, tell me if I'm wrong, I figure I got a pretty good sense of humor, so that gave me an extra half point.
1: I think you got it.
0: All right. So this online poll, thousands of people were asked anonymously, rate yourself on a scale of 1 to 10. What percentage of all those people said, I am a perfect 10?
1: 10%.
0: Bit too high, but thank you. Of all those people, 2% said, I am perfect. I am gorgeous. The majority of people, nearly half, said 6, maybe 7. So I guess I'm an average person. Get this. This is kind of sad. 3% of all those people said that they are a 1, that they're hideous, I guess. But rate yourself, scale 1 to 10. And if you have a pretty good sense of humor, give yourself an extra half point. Where do you land on the scale? Sometimes when I wake up, I find myself saying this to myself to get my day started.
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3: How can you tell I was ready for that, eh? But we have a crash on Walker. Wow. Whoa, let me try that again. Is it Monday? We have a crash on Walker Road near 7th Concession. Apparently, it just happened. Beware of that. Also, if you got hit with a storm last night, like I did in the area that we live in, I drove on my way into work this morning, dodging limbs and branches. A lot of deadfall on the roads after that storm. Please watch for that. If there's anything else going on in traffic, please call or text me on the J&D Auto Glass line. That's 1-844-944-COOL. Coming up next, there's a date on your calendar you should circle and then get registered for this day because it's going to be a lot of fun. What day and what's going on? I got all the information next.

0: Have you ever done this on the water? That sounds like a weird question, but it'll make sense in just a second. Give me a second. Good morning. It is 6:11. We're starting the day off at 20. Clouds right now, but they should be gone by this afternoon as we get to a high of 29. That will feel like 34 later on today. And it is Mornings with Timo. It is Canada's Cool FM, and I want you to circle July 11th on your calendar. Why? Because, well, if you were at Shake the Lake last year, you know how much fun it is. $175 per participant, and it gets you like the polka run, and this is all done on the water, and all the good food and great music that is coming for Shake the Lake this year, and it's all to raise money for some very worthy charities as well. And it's just an incredible day on the water and on land sometimes too, and some good music along the way and some good food as well. But I had the opportunity to talk to both Caitlin and Darcy. They're the people that organized Shake the Lake this year. And I asked, okay, so you get the $175 gets you in. What else does that get you?
1: Everyone who registers gets a participant gift. It is a secret. Last year, it was a really amazing cooler stocked with lots of goodies that we had. But this year, it's going to be a surprise, so you'll have to register to find out. Then from there, you get full access to 12 hours of entertainment. You also get the opportunity to win great prizes. So once you collect your five chips, our top first place prize is $2,500. 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And third place prize is $500. So you get a chance to win some cash. We also have a 50-50 auction. We have raffle prizes. We also have, you get a full buffet dinner at Sandbar. We have some extra amazing food vendors coming this year, such as Shuck the World for our VIP sponsors and Slinky's Ice Cream.
0: There you go. Like I said, wall to wall to wall, minute by minute, the entire day is filled with fun. She was also talking about the polka run, which is done on the water. Have you ever done that before? You want to get in. 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

0: This guy's name is Corey. He's from Florida because, of course, he's from Florida. He gets into a car accident and then right after that gets out of his vehicle and he goes on a crime spree. What did Corey do and why should he be spending the rest of his life in prison? The rest of that story is coming up next in WTF News.
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22: With all due respect, what the f*** are you talking about?
23: It's just one thing, dude.
22: What's that?
23: You have to use so many cuss words.
0: Okay, I got to turn this down a little bit because I've got audio of what Corey did here. Let me get this set up here. Okay, yeah. This guy's name's Corey. He's from Florida. Of course he is because he did all this stuff. Apparently, Corey crashed his SUV. Then, when he got out, apparently he was injured, covered in blood. So he gets out of his SUV. A woman stops by to see if he's okay, if he needs help. And this happened.
24: Stopped to make sure he was okay. I got out of my car. He ended up taking my car and driving off with it. I'm glad I wasn't in the car when he stole my car.
0: Yep, he carjacked her. And he drove the stolen vehicle to a fast food joint. He gets out of the car. Remember, he's covered in blood. And a guy asks, hey, are you okay? Apparently, Corey said, does it look like I'm okay? Well, Corey's crime spree continued because while he was at that fast food joint.
24: We were sitting right there and then a man came from the street and ran over like the... And then he came and stole a chip from a children.
0: He stole some fries from a child? Well, that's life in jail right there. He wasn't done. He wasn't quite done.
24: And he wanted a milkshake, and then he jumped over the fence and went that way.
0: Yeah, Corey had enough jam while he was there chewing on a stolen fry. He asked somebody to go and get him a milkshake. Apparently, Corey left without the milkshake. He ran over to a gas station. Police caught up with him, cuffed him, took him to the hospital, checked him out, and then took him directly to jail. You steal fries from a kid, man? That's life, man. Absolutely. And for that little kid who had the fries stolen from him, a little advice for you there, little guy.
25: Keep your eyes on your fries. They're too hard to resist. Keep your eyes on your fries, because no fry tastes like this.

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1: With an update from cknewstoday.ca, I'm Cheryl Johnstone. A large number of power outages across Chatham-Kent after a storm rolled through the region early this morning. Thousands of Hydro One and Integrys customers in Blenheim, Chatham, and Wallaceburg were in the dark. Power has been restored for some, and crews are out working to repair damaged equipment. Prime Minister Mark Carney's answer to food insecurity and high grocery prices is to grow more food domestically. CBC News says his government is committing $3.2 billion over a decade. The Chatham-Kent Health Alliance celebrated its staff, physicians, and volunteers during its annual Awards of Excellence. That includes employees Cheryl Jaroneski and Sandra Van Hyfe, who were honored for 45 years of service. A traveling health clinic is hitting the road for Stroke Awareness Month. The mobile care team and the CKHA Stroke Strategy Team are helping residents learn what a stroke is, what symptoms to watch for, and how to lower their risk. The clinic is free, and the next one is today at Wallaceburg Community Living. In sports, the Carolina Hurricanes doubled up the Vegas Golden Knights 4-2 as they take a 3-2 lead in the Stanley Cup Final. Spencer Torkelson hit one of Detroit's six homers as the Tigers shut out Minnesota 11-0. The Toronto Blue Jays had the day off. In the WNBA, Chatham's Bridget Carlton had 13 points, but Portland lost 105-89 to Las Vegas. Mexico opened up the World Cup with a 2-0 win over South Africa, while South Korea rallied to beat Czechia 2-1. Canada will play their first game this afternoon when they take on Bosnia and Herzegovina. And Canadian Matthew Anderson is tied with six others for the lead at 6-under after day one of the Canadian Open. Now the forecast, mainly sunny today with a high of 28, Humidex of 33, clear tonight with a low of 16, and sunny and windy tomorrow with a high of 29. I'm Cheryl Johnstone. For more on these and other stories, visit cknewstoday.ca.
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3: Couple things for you. Where I live, we got hit pretty hard by that storm last night. So my trip in was driving around tree limbs and whatnot. A lot of debris on the roads on my trip in. So you might be dealing with a little bit of that. Also, all the road construction and line painting and everything else, you got to watch for those crews. And from earlier on, I still have a crash, or do we have a crash on Walker Road near 7th Concession? Has that been cleared up, or is it still there, still dealing with it? Or if there's anything else, call or text me on the J&D Autoglass line, 1-844-944-COOL. I'm going to need to know basis here, so please let me know. And also, if you're driving around with just your running lights on, use this as a reminder to turn your lights on, hey?

0: Well, Environment Canada's been bang on with their forecast so far this morning. They were saying the clouds should get out of here. They have, well, nearly where I'm at. And then sunshine for the rest of the day, and the heat's coming as well. Not as hot as the last few days, but still hot. 29, feeling like 34 later on this afternoon. We're at 20 right now. Good morning. It's 6:43. It's Mornings with Timo. It's Canada's Cool FM. And I am just trying to help some of you here, okay? So, yes, the Knicks made history with their comeback win there the other night, and they get set to take on the Spurs again. Well, they could finish them off tomorrow night if the Spurs aren't playing and bringing their A game. And just for the Spurs and the fans of the Spurs, I just wanted to offer a little help here. That's all I'm trying to do.
1: Each year, thousands of people choke on common foods. And this Saturday night during Game 5, San Antonio fans are at an all-time high risk. Medical experts warn that choking is usually caused by small, round objects like whole grapes, hard candy, or a 29-point halftime lead. To avoid a catastrophic late-game asphyxiation like we saw in Game 4, please chew your food thoroughly before the New York Knicks win their first championship in 53 years. Don't do what the Spurs did. Breathe, San Antonio. Breathe.
2: And let's go, Knicks!
0: 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You just want to be on the right side of history and the right stories, right?

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15: This song, when it was rewritten, helped one guy raise hundreds of millions of dollars for the charity that he was leading into the future. Yes, this song was originally written for a movie. But when Rick Hansen started his journey, do you remember that 40 years ago? Yeah, his journey took 26 months. He rode basically 40,000 kilometers over 34 countries, raising money for people that needed some help. And he's done it ever since. Wow. And he's celebrating the 40th year. By the way, they've done a 40th anniversary video for Rick Hansen and what he did. I put that on our webpage. Go and check it out. It is really cool to watch history unravel right in front of your eyes. 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And if you feel so inspired to keep helping Rick Hansen out with the charity that he's got going on, the foundation, rickhansen.com. 40 years ago. And this song here, it got rewritten a little bit to help him out, to inspire him, and it became his theme song on that journey.

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1: With an update from cknewstoday.ca, I'm Cheryl Johnstone. Severe weather early this morning caused a number of large power outages across Chatham-Kent. Thousands of Integrys and Hydro One customers in Blenheim, Wallaceburg, and Chatham were in the dark. Damaged equipment gets the blame in Chatham, and crews are out working to get the lights back on. It was the U.S. that requested the opening of the Gordie Howe International Bridge be delayed. Prime Minister Mark Carney told CBC News that the U.S. had a few issues, so the ribbon cutting was postponed to address those. Dozens of Chatham-Kent Health Alliance staff, physicians, and volunteers were recognized for their years of dedication and service. Honors were handed out during the annual Awards of Excellence. Among the top winners was Dr. Stephanie Jaron, who was named Physician of the Year, and Kathy Vanderhogen, who received the Nurse of the Year honor. The mobile care team has teamed up with the Chatham-Kent Health Alliance for Stroke Awareness Month. Teams will travel to help teach people about what a stroke is, the warning signs, and how to reduce the risk, handed out during the annual Awards of Excellence. Among the top winners was Dr. Stephanie Jaron, who was named Physician of the Year, and Kathy Vanderhogen, who received the Nurse of the Year honor. The mobile care team has teamed up with the Chatham-Kent Health Alliance for Stroke Awareness Month. Teams will travel to help teach people about what a stroke is, the warning signs, and how to reduce the risk. Their next stop is today

0: over South Africa, while South Korea beat Czechia 2-1. And Canada will play their first game this afternoon when they take on Bosnia and Herzegovina. Now the forecast, mainly sunny today with a high of 28, humidex of 33, clear tonight with a low of 16, and sunny and windy tomorrow with a high of 29. I'm Cheryl Johnstone. 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
3: The accident at Walker and 7th Concession has been cleared up.
4: Thank you very much for the update there. If you have anything like he did, call or text me on the J&D Auto last time, 1-844-944-COOL. If you watched the video I posted online earlier on this morning, you would have known that this is coming here. But drunk or a little kid, for tickets to go and see the Black Keys, their show at Caesars on October 18th, was this guy drunk or a little kid when he did this?
5: So I fell asleep in a coffin at a funeral home.
4: Falls asleep in a coffin at a funeral home. First right answer, going to the show, 1-844-944-COOL.

0: Wind's blowing a little bit where I'm at right now, but we will warm up. By the way, the wind from last night, the storm near me, knocked a bunch of branches and stuff down on the road, so you might be dealing with that on your trip in as well. But yeah, we're at 21 on our way to a high of 29 that will feel like 34 later on this afternoon. A little cooler than the last days, but still, the heat's coming. It's 10 after 7. It's Mornings with Timo. It's Canada's Cool FM. Let's find out, was this guy drunk or a little kid? Who's this?
1: This is Connor.
0: Connor. So this guy falls asleep in a coffin at a funeral home. Was he drunk or was he a little kid?
1: I think he was a little kid.
0: You got it right, but why did you say that? I figured a lot of people would say the guy was loaded, you know?
1: Yeah, I don't know. Being drunk at a funeral, you know?
0: It wouldn't be the first time. You want to hear the rest of the story here, by the way?
1: Love to.
0: All right.
2: I was a little kid. My grandma owned a funeral home, and I used to think it was fun to sleep in some of the coffins. I mean, they were comfortable. That was until I felt a random arm grab me one night as I was resting in one.
0: That's kind of a weird thing to do as a little kid, don't you think?
1: Yeah, I'd say.
0: You like to take naps in coffins. Wouldn't his grandma go, get out of there, stop taking naps in there?
1: I kind of want to try it now, actually.
0: Oh, jeez. Well, maybe you can after you go to the Black Keys show. The tickets are all yours. Hold on the line for a second. That is kind of a weird habit for a little kid to have, right? Makes me wonder, though, when you were a kid, did you have any weird habits? Weirder than taking naps in a coffin?

0: This is going to sound really weird for you to hear, but hear this. Squirrel poop could be the downfall of the human race. Seriously, some nerd news coming up.
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8: You ready for some nerd news that could ruin your day?
9: All right, you people ready to have some fun? You have a basic understanding of differential calculus and at least 1 year of algebraic topology? Well, here come the jokes.
8: Squirrel poop could end the human race. Scientists have reconstructed genomes of woolly mammoths, horses, bison, ground squirrels that roamed the grasslands of the Canadian Arctic during the last ice age a very long time ago using DNA found in frozen squirrel poop. Yeah, DNA from animals including wolves, predatory cats, mammoths, horses, birds, bats, grasshoppers, parasitic worms, 200 kinds of plants. How does this happen from squirrel poop? Well, for hundreds of thousands of years, ground squirrels in the Arctic, they've dug burrows that they live in. And in those burrows, they dig out a little, what's called a toilet chamber. Yeah, good for them, thinking ahead, right? So they used this toilet chamber, and all the stuff that was in that toilet chamber, has been in there for a very, very, very long time. And these scientists are starting to dig it up, and they're finding DNA from all these different creatures. And this could be the end of the human race because, you know, they're going to find dinosaur DNA. Does that mean the squirrels were eating all these woolly mammoths and dinosaurs and stuff? I guess. I don't know, but... anyway, they're going to, you know, eventually take this DNA and someone's going to try and bring like a T-Rex back to life. You know it's going to happen, right? From what I understand, they're already working on getting a woolly mammoth up and running again. So, yes, in maybe a few short years, my traffic reports could be, okay, you know what? Watch out for the road work being done on the 401 by the en route there. Any other problems in traffic, call or text me on the J&D Auto Glass line, 1-844-944-COOL. And this just in, a T-Rex was spotted on the 401 as well. Squirrel poop, ladies and gentlemen.

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1: With an update from cknewstoday.ca, I'm Cheryl Johnstone. A large number of power outages across Chatham-Kent after a storm rolled through the region early this morning. Thousands of Hydro One and Integrys customers in Blenheim, Chatham, and Wallaceburg were in the dark. Power has been restored for some, and crews are out working to repair damaged equipment. Prime Minister Mark Carney's answer to food insecurity and high grocery prices is to grow more food domestically. CBC News says his government is committing $3.2 billion over a decade. The Chatham-Kent Health Alliance celebrated its staff, physicians, and volunteers during its annual Awards of Excellence. That includes employees Cheryl Jaroneski and Sandra Van Hyfe, who were honored for 45 years of service. A traveling health clinic is hitting the road for Stroke Awareness Month. The mobile care team and the CKHA Stroke Strategy Team are helping residents learn what a stroke is, what symptoms to watch for, and how to lower their risk. The clinic is free, and the next one is today at Wallaceburg Community Living. In sports, the Carolina Hurricanes doubled up the Vegas Golden Knights 4-2 as they take a 3-2 lead in the Stanley Cup Final. Spencer Torkelson hit one of Detroit's six homers as the Tigers shut out Minnesota 11-0. The Toronto Blue Jays had the day off. In the WNBA, Chatham's Bridget Carlton had 13 points, but Portland lost 105-89 to Las Vegas. Mexico opened up the World Cup with a 2-0 win over South Africa, while South Korea rallied to beat Czechia 2-1. Canada will play their first game this afternoon when they take on Bosnia and Herzegovina. And Canadian Matthew Anderson is tied with six others for the lead at 6-under after day one of the Canadian Open. Now the forecast, mainly sunny today with a high of 28, humidex of 33, clear tonight with a low of 16, and sunny and windy tomorrow with a high of 29. I'm Cheryl Johnstone. For more on these and other stories, visit cknewstoday.ca.
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Do you know what the Teddy Awards are? They're handed out every year to politicians and government organizations that spend our taxpayer money not very wisely. Well, the Teddies have been handed out. Who won for the national prize for wasting our cash? I got all that coming up next.

0: Good morning. Time with you. Canada's Cool FM. We're at 21 on our way to a high of 29. That will feel like 34. Not as hot as the last few days, but still getting the heat today. And it's 7:43. And years ago, I signed up for a newsletter to get emailed to me from the Canadian Taxpayers Federation because I read this story about how there was a politician. I can't remember where in Canada he was, but this politician expensed $3,000 in golf lessons because, and he expensed it to us on for taxpayer money because he said he played in a lot of charity golf tournaments and he didn't want to look like a bad player. So he charged us for his golf lessons. Politicians gone crazy.
1: Politicians gone wild.
0: Well, the Canadian Taxpayer Federation, they hand out the Teddy Awards every year around this time, and they did this week. Now, how did the Teddy Awards get started? Well, the awards are named after a guy by the name of Ted Weatherill. He's a former federal appointee and head of the Canadian Labor Relations Board who was fired back in 1999 after he submitted a series of lavish and dubious expense claims, including a $700 lunch for two in Paris. When we found out that, he got the can. So, the Teddy Awards this year. Honorable mentions, the City of Saskatoon's $26,000 AI-powered sorting garbage can that only worked properly a third of the time. It was sorted anyways. Richmond, BC, for spending $78,000 to send a host of bureaucrats to deliver a 10-minute speech in Switzerland. Sounds more like a vacation to me. And St. Therese in Quebec, they spent $226,000 on a single bid tender. What did they want to have built? A single water slide for $250,000. Newfoundland, for spending $756,000 on a report full of AI hallucinated citations. There's a $190,000 gas price website created by Quebec that duplicated information already available on another site. Nice. Ontario, a little closer to home, spending $3.7 billion for the Finch West LRT, which has travel times longer than the buses it was meant to replace. And the big award goes to the Canadian Revenue Agency for federal waste. The CRA was crowned the top pig because despite spending millions to pay over 4,500 call center agents, only giving us taxpayers correct information when we called in 17% of the time. The rest of it was all wrong. We called there for help and we were getting wrong answers the whole time and spent a whole lot of money doing that. The Lifetime Achievement Award was handed out to the Social Sciences and Humanities Research Council, spent over $1 billion annually to produce studies of questionable import. One of those being $105,000 on the life cycle of urban grocery carts. They spent $105,000 to find out how long a grocery cart would last before it wore out. That was our money being spent on that study. So for all of the Teddy Awards that got handed out and for all of the winners, might I suggest this? Go to the Canadian Taxpayers Federation website and sign up for their newsletter and get ready for some of those emails to come.

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5: Was it just over 49 days? 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It's a weekend-long party. Starts Friday, Saturday, goes through Sunday. Yes, I am talking about Hogs for Hospice. One of my favorite things when we're wandering around the grounds there is to go and check out the Pro Rider Freestyle Motocross shows. If you have never seen what they can do on those bikes and those quads, it is amazing. I'm choosing my words, and bring your kids as well. They will be wowed. And of course, they got Rib Fest coming back and all the vendors. You can buy some really cool stuff there as well. And yeah, of course, they've got the Tour of the Tip, the ride. They've got the 50-50 lottery draw thing. And also, let's not forget about the concerts, you know. And you got to get your tickets before they're all gone, because they will sell out. They do every year. Saturday, you're walking around the grounds, enjoying the food and the cold beverages, maybe from the beer gardens and whatnot. And then the concert bowl opens up Saturday night. You're in the crowd, the lights dim, and this guy takes the stage and plays us this song.

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2: With an update from cknewstoday.ca, I'm Cheryl Johnstone. Severe weather early this morning caused a number of large power outages across Chatham-Kent. Thousands of Integrys and Hydro One customers in Blenheim, Wallaceburg, and Chatham were in the dark. Damaged equipment gets the blame in Chatham and crews are...
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2: With an update from cknewstoday.ca, I'm Cheryl Johnstone. Severe weather early this morning caused a number of large power outages across Chatham-Kent. Thousands of Integrys and Hydro One customers in Blenheim, Wallaceburg, and Chatham were in the dark. Damaged equipment gets the blame in Chatham, and crews are out working to get the lights back on. It

0: Awareness Month. Teams will travel to help teach people about what a stroke is, the warning signs, and how to reduce the risk. Their next stop is today at Wallaceburg Community Living. In sports, the Carolina Hurricanes have a 3-2 lead in the Stanley Cup Final after doubling up the Vegas Golden Knights 4-2. Spencer Torkelson hit one of Detroit's six homers as the Tigers rolled to an 11-0 win over Minnesota. The Toronto Blue Jays had the day off. In the WNBA, Chatham's Bridget Carlton scored 13 points, but Portland lost 105-89 to Las Vegas. Mexico opened the World Cup with a 2-0 win over South Africa, while South Korea beat Czechia 2-1. And Canada will play their first game this afternoon when they take on Bosnia and Herzegovina. Now the forecast, mainly sunny today with a high of 28, humidex of 33, clear tonight with a low of 16, and sunny and windy tomorrow with a high of 29. I'm Cheryl Johnstone. 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

If you are a dad, know a dad, can spell the word dad, then we've got a very special gift package all set up for one dad on Father's Day, which is coming up right around the corner. How to win all this stuff, how to get in, I'll explain everything coming up.

I always gotta wait for it. Hang on. There we go. Good morning. It's time with you. It's Canada's Cool FM. We're at 21 on our way to a high of 29 that will feel like 34 under the sun this afternoon. 12 after 8. And yes, we do have a Father's Day package together for one of you to win for dear old dad. What do you win? Well, a $100 gas card to Waddock Fuels. That'll get your day started off right. Also, a pair of gentlemen's spa packages to Radiance Spa. If you've never had a pedicure, gentlemen, you haven't lived life. Also, why not a case of beer from Bayside Brewery? Who doesn't like Bayside Brewery beer? Well, all you have to do is either go to coolradio.ca and let us know what you did that Dad never caught you at. Confessions for Dad is what we're calling it. You can also call me right now if you have a confession about some of the stuff that you did that Dad didn't know about. Dad's put up with a lot of stuff. We put them through a lot of stuff. And that's just the stuff they know about. If they only knew, eh? One thing comes to mind. Now, this guy, he wasn't my dad. He was my best friend's dad when I was growing up. And I spent so much time at their house that he might as well have been my second dad. But he had a love of making wine. And he would make a lot of it. More than his family could drink in a year. He would give it away to friends and other family members and whatnot. But he would have like these big glass, like, think those moonshine jugs, right? Those things. And he would have like 50 or 60 of these bottles of wine in this little crawl space just off my friend's bedroom. Yeah. Well, we discovered that one time. And we, along the way, discovered that we had unlimited access to jugs of what we call Cherry Coke. When we were going out on weekends or whatever, I'd call him and say, hey, don't forget to grab some Cherry Coke on your way out the door, hey? His dad never figured it out. He did say, you know what? I thought I had way more bottles in here. I guess I got to go make some more. Never figured it out. To this day, I don't drink red wine. Just too much, right? So there, a confession from me to my friend's dad or my second dad. And that's how it works. Things you did that you would like to get off your chest and confess. Got anything? 1-844-944-COOL. I wouldn't mind going for a Cherry Coke now, though.

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11: No, I've often wondered if I talk to my dad usually about once a week, once every couple of weeks to touch base, see how he's doing, getting a little older. And I often wondered if I started to actually confess to him some of the stuff that myself and my brothers did when we were growing up, how he would take it now. Like, would he have a smile on his face? Because he can't do anything about it. He can't ground me or anything, hold back my allowance. But, or would he actually get angry about some of the stuff that my brothers and I did? I was telling you what, we used to siphon gas out of his tank to go and throw Molotov cocktails down on the beach. Again, kids don't do it. It's incredibly dangerous and stupid. Yet we did it often, and he couldn't figure out where all this gas was going. There is that. We pile up a bunch of wood on this. He bought a little motorcycle and he used to ride it in the bush along this trail. And we didn't do it to get him on the bike. We just did it because we wanted to pile wood on this trail. Forgot to tell him about it, and he almost wrecked the motorcycle. So I wonder, would he smile about any of that kind of stuff? Confessions for Dad. That's what we have for Father's Day this year. And all you have to do is call and confess what you've done. Good morning.
12: It's Tammy.
11: Oh, Tammy. I think you're the first woman that I've spoken to with a confession about Dad.
12: Oh, yeah, I got one.
11: What did you do?
12: Well, this was back in the day when everybody smoked. My whole family smoked. And I would take packs of his smokes. And he would, Jesus, I think I had more cigarettes. And then he'd have to resort to smoking my mom's Rothmans, okay? Rothmans were not the greatest. And he called them those long sons of bitches. And I still laugh about it to this day. Like, he's gone now, and he's sorely missed. But I stole his cigarettes, and he had to smoke mom's long sons of bitches.
11: Never got caught?
12: I don't think so.
11: Were you a suspect in the heist? Did he at least suspect you?
12: Oh, I would imagine I was, but he would never say anything to me.
11: Because you were the apple of his eye.
12: Well, I don't know. Maybe. I'm the oldest, so you never know.
11: Okay. With that confession, you are in. Congratulations. Right on.
12: Right on. Thank you so much.
11: Hang on the line for a sec, okay?
12: Okay.
11: It's really that simple. Call me with your confessions about Dad. 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Make your confession there if you're a little shy about calling me, like Todd did. He says, I tore the door off my stepfather's truck after begging him to lend me his truck to go get my snowmobile running. He had to use his passenger door to get in the truck for a month before it was repaired. He says he never forgot. Todd, you're in, man. But yeah, you can do it both ways. Call or online, coolradio.ca.

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1: With an update from cknewstoday.ca, I'm Cheryl Johnstone. A large number of power outages across Chatham-Kent after a storm rolled through the region early this morning. Thousands of Hydro One and Integrys customers in Blenheim, Chatham, and Wallaceburg were in the dark. Power has been restored for some, and crews are out working to repair damaged equipment. Prime Minister Mark Carney's answer to food insecurity and high grocery prices is to grow more food domestically. CBC News says his government is committing $3.2 billion over a decade. The Chatham-Kent Health Alliance celebrated its staff, physicians, and volunteers during its annual Awards of Excellence. That includes employees Cheryl Jaroneski and Sandra Van Hyfe, who were honored for 45 years of service. A traveling health clinic is hitting the road for Stroke Awareness Month. The mobile care team and the CKHA Stroke Strategy Team are helping residents learn what a stroke is, what symptoms to watch for, and how to lower their risk. The clinic is free, and the next one is today at Wallaceburg Community Living. In sports, the Carolina Hurricanes doubled up the Vegas Golden Knights 4-2 as they take a 3-2 lead in the Stanley Cup Final. Spencer Torkelson hit one of Detroit's six homers as the Tigers shut out Minnesota 11-0. The Toronto Blue Jays had the day off. In the WNBA, Chatham's Bridget Carlton had 13 points, but Portland lost 105-89 to Las Vegas. Mexico opened up the World Cup with a 2-0 win over South Africa, while South Korea rallied to beat Czechia 2-1. Canada will play their first game this afternoon when they take on Bosnia and Herzegovina. And Canadian Matthew Anderson is tied with six others for the lead at 6-under after day one of the Canadian Open. Now the forecast, mainly sunny today with a high of 28, humidex of 33, clear tonight with a low of 16, and sunny and windy tomorrow with a high of 29. I'm Cheryl Johnstone. 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

Someone local just reached their 100th birthday, and they had some advice for all of us as to how we, too, could live 100 years. That advice is coming up.

0: 21 right now, heating up to 29 later on this afternoon. That 29 will feel like 34 with the Human X. Good morning. It's 20 to 9. It's Mornings with Time. It's Canada's Cool FM. And somebody reached a milestone, heck of a milestone, 100 years old. Happy birthday to Vivian Morton out of Chatham. She's lived to be 100 years old, 100 years old in a couple of days by now. But she says she doesn't have any big revelations about reaching that milestone in life. She says, I don't have any secrets. But then she went on to say, I just take life in stride. You know, like water off a duck's back. That's what I'm picking up on here. You want to reach 100 like Vivian did? You got to take it easy a little bit. Don't let things like get to you all that much. You know, stress kills. So if I'm taking a page out of Vivian's playbook, basically, if we live our life like that, then we might live to 100 or more. And in other words, take life in stride. Try living your life like this.
1: Mellow out, man.
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1: What?
2: Do it, man. 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

0: Well, I guess it's time to warm up my dialing fingers. I got to make a phone call and give away a bunch of free beer courtesy of Grove Brewery. 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Free beer and steaks? Who am I going to call? I mean, I think maybe this guy here. He's a truck driver. I got to make that call coming up.
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0: Got to thank Grove Brewery for giving me all this beer to give away to one of you each and every week. I've actually been in Grove Brewery. What an amazing place. The place is huge. Great food. If you go and watch the game, they got TVs all over the place. And if you like live music, they have it almost every night of the week. And might I suggest, try one of their spectacular beers. And also, Trimble Farms Cattle Company giving away steaks with all of this. I've shopped there. The food, the steaks, they taste noticeably different from any other place, any other store around. Trust me on that. But yeah, that's what the winner gets if I pull their name to get their weekend started a little bit early. Who gets nominated? Coolradio.ca. That's up to you. This guy here, apparently he's been driving a rig for a long time. Let's see if he can give me a hand here.
25: Hello.
0: I'm looking for Ed, please.
25: Speaking.
0: Ed, I got your name and number from a mutual friend, Tammy Campbell.
25: Oh, yeah.
0: Tammy said you might be able to help me out. I understand you've been driving truck for a little while, hey?
25: Oh, a couple years, yeah.
0: So I got some stuff I need to get across the border, but it can't go in the back of the truck, and it can't go in the cab because I don't need it to be found. I'm wondering, where are some good places to, I don't want to say hide or stash anything, but where are good places?
25: Oh, it's hard to say. You know, with everything they got now, dogs and x-rays and...
0: Have you ever hidden stuff across the border?
25: No. I usually just set it out in the open and they don't even see it.
0: So if I have a couple of kilos, you say just leave it on the seat there, they'll never see it?
25: I wouldn't know about that kind of stuff.
0: Okay, but in your expert opinion here, if I had, I don't know, a couple hundred kilos of... Don't worry about what it is, but where would you put it where it would be safe and not get found, do you think?
25: Like I say, it's hard to say nowadays with x-rays and...
0: Are you still driving truck now? Do you want to make a few extra bucks and do a run for me? Where am I going to hide this stuff? I need to get it across soon. I got to make some cash here. Give me some advice. I'll give you $5,000.
25: I'm not even sure to tell you the truth.
0: If anything happens, if there's any imperial entanglements or anything, I'll keep your name out of it. Give me a spot. Where am I going to hide a couple hundred kilos of this whatever it is?
25: I wouldn't even be able to tell you, like...
0: If I brought you over to my shop, would you be able to help me hide some of this stuff? I'll give you some of this stuff to take home with you, too.
25: Who am I speaking to anyway?
0: Ed, it's time of calling from Canada's Cool FM, the radio station.
25: Oh, yeah.
0: Tammy nominated you to get your weekend started a little early, and I pulled your name for this week, and I just don't call and say, hey, you just got a bunch of beer from Grove Brewery, and it got yourself a gift card for some steaks at Trimble Farms Cattle Company. I kind of messed with you a little bit.
25: Oh, okay.
0: And I figured you've been driving truck all this time. You must know some really good stash spots, right?
25: That's a good one.
0: All right, man, congratulations. You won it all. All the free beer, the free steak. Everything.
25: Oh, well, thank you very much.
0: Don't thank me. Tammy was the one who sent in the nomination. Congratulations. Can you hold on the line for a second?
25: Yes, sir.
0: Who would you like me to call next? Make your nomination, coolradio.ca.

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1: With an update from cknewstoday.ca, I'm Cheryl Johnstone. Severe weather early this morning caused a number of large power outages across Chatham-Kent. Thousands of Integrys and Hydro One customers in Blenheim, Wallaceburg, and Chatham were in the dark. Damaged equipment gets the blame in Chatham, and crews are out working to get the lights back on. It was the U.S. that requested the opening of the Gordie Howe International Bridge be delayed. Prime Minister Mark Carney told CBC News that the U.S. had a few issues, so the ribbon cutting was postponed to address those. Dozens of Chatham-Kent Health Alliance staff, physicians, and volunteers were recognized for their years of dedication and service. Honors were handed out during the annual Awards of Excellence. Among the top winners was Dr. Stephanie Jaron, who was named Physician of the Year, and Kathy Vanderhogen, who received the Nurse of the Year honor. The mobile care team has teamed up with the Chatham-Kent Health Alliance for Stroke Awareness Month. Teams will travel to help teach people about what a stroke is, the warning signs, and how to reduce the risk. Their next stop is today at Wallaceburg Community Living. In sports, the Carolina Hurricanes have a 3-2 lead in the Stanley Cup Final after doubling up the Vegas Golden Knights 4-2. Spencer Torkelson hit one of Detroit's six homers as the Tigers rolled to an 11-0 win over Minnesota. The Toronto Blue Jays had the day off. In the WNBA, Chatham's Bridget Carlton scored 13 points, but Portland lost 105-89 to Las Vegas. Mexico opened the World Cup with a 2-0 win over South Africa, while South Korea beat Czechia 2-1. And Canada will play their first game this afternoon when they take on Bosnia and Herzegovina. Now the forecast, mainly sunny today with a high of 28, humidex of 33, clear tonight with a low of 16, and sunny and windy tomorrow with a high of 29. I'm Cheryl Johnstone. For more on these and other stories, visit cknewstoday.ca.
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0: You'd better find some shade today. It's going to get hot. We're at 20 right now, 29, feeling like 34 later on this afternoon. Good morning. It's 9:09. Forgot to mention, this started yesterday. If you've never been to Strawberry Fest, you haven't lived. It started yesterday, but it goes on all weekend long. Today, it starts to go, gets back in operation at 3 o'clock. Saturday gets going at 11 o'clock, and then Sunday gets going back on 11 o'clock as well. Unlimited ride pass for tonight. The festival parade is tomorrow, and then family day all day at Strawberry Fest on Sunday. It is fun. Good food, good rides, good entertainment. Just a really good time for everybody that you know, especially bring the kids. They will have a blast. But Antonino's Original Pizza wants to get in on all the fun as well. They have a location out in LaSalle where Strawberry Fest is, and they wanted to help Strawberry Fest and celebrate strawberries a little bit themselves. How so? Well, this is one of the employees there.
1: We're introducing our brand new Strawberry Nutella Cheesecake Pizza.
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0: And there it is. Make sure that you stop by on your way in or on your way home from Strawberry Fest this weekend. You can thank me later. It's delicious.

0: Good morning. Time with you, Canada's Cool FM. We'll get to a high of 28 this afternoon. With the Humidex, that will feel like 33. So a little cooler than the last few days. And also, so far, no heat warning for us today. Now, for your first smile of the day today, with the World Cup started yesterday, Canada plays later on today. With that in mind, but as well, I read some statistics yesterday that said most Americans don't care about soccer. They won't be watching any World Cup games, including their own team play. And also, 3/4 of Americans said if they could make money betting against their own team, they would. I don't know. That just seems kind of odd to me. Doesn't seem like right, you know what I mean? Like karma-wise. But anyway, hey, you do you. But with all that in mind, here's your first smile of the day.
1: Been watching a lot of soccer lately. Greatest sport in the world. It is, right? It's pretty much every country's national sport, except for the U.S. We picked baseball. The only major league sport that requires the least amount of physical exertion. I'm sure when Europeans introduce soccer to Americans, we try to modify the rules, you know? We're like, whoa, whoa, whoa, whoa, whoa. You mean to tell me that we're gonna be running up and down a field, kicking a ball for 3 hours? That's just silly. All right, new rules. No running. Half of the players will be out on the field standing, the other half will be sitting on a bench, because we can't have all those players and all that standing. Each player will take his turn at running. But we're going to create 3 bases to take a break from all that running. And if you're tired of running, feel free to just slide into base. And since we'll be doing all that sitting and sliding, we best make sure we're comfortable so everybody wears pajamas.
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14: Good morning. It's 9:39. Going to be a hot day. Not as hot as the last couple of days, but still the heat's coming. We're at 20 now, 29 later on, feeling like 34 with the humidex and sunshine. There it is. And that weather actually should take us through the weekend. Maybe a bit of rain on Sunday, but you get the idea. I also wanted to let you know we have a Father's Day contest going on now. We're calling Confessions for Dad. What you could win for dear old dad, $100 gas card to Wadok Fuels, filling up his tank, a pair of Gentleman's Spa packages to Radiance Spa. If you've never had a manicure, you haven't lived. I get one at least once a month. And also, a case of beer from Bayside Brewery. And all you have to do is confess your sins. You can either call me right now and make a confession of stuff that you did that PO'd your dad, or maybe he didn't even know you did. Or if you're busy now, you can always go to coolradio.ca when you have a minute and go and have your confession there. Like Chelsea did. Chelsea emailed in, when I used to tell you I was sleeping, this is, I guess, talking to her dad. When I used to tell you that I was sleeping over at Nicole's house in high school, I was actually out drinking with friends. She also went on to say, there was no Nicole. She didn't even have a friend. She was lying straight on through the whole thing. So, she made her confessions and she is in the contest. You? How about you? Any confessions you want to share?

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Hey, good morning. It's Middays with Kate on Cool. Happy Friday to you. We chatted about this the other week. Are you somebody who likes to know what songs a band is going to play before you go to a show? Or are you someone that likes to be surprised? People are either on one side or another. There's not many that are in between. Well, if you're going to go to the Rush show in August in Toronto, well, a set list preparing is not going to help you. They are doing something different every night. I'll have details coming up.

Hey, good morning. It's Middays with Kate on Cool. Now, we chatted about this not too long ago, about how people, some people in particular, really like to know what the band is going to play and when. They like to go to setlist.com before the show and know how their evening is going to unfold. Other people like that element of surprise. If you're planning on going to the Rush Show in Toronto in August, get ready for that element of surprise. They are doing something different every single night, which is just crazy. Geddy Lee said that they've got 38 songs they've actually prepared, rehearsed, and are ready to go with. So they're planning to switch it up every night. Last night, they just did Moving Pictures, the entire album. Yeah, they did New World Man for the first time in since 2002, a little while ago. You can actually watch the Fanshawe footage of New World Man and the camera eye performances. People have got a lot of videos out there on that. Just incredible. And their plan is apparently to rotate about 10 to 11 songs every single night to make sure that fans attending multiple shows will get a unique show experience. So there you go. If you were thinking you just want to go see one Rush show, now you're going to have to go back to Ticketmaster.ca and buy a couple more tickets.

Hey, good morning. It's Middays with Kate on Cool. Well, the World Cup officially here. FIFA making a lot of money on this, charging record prices at the 11 stadiums in the U.S., 3 in Mexico and 2 in Canada. Now, while you can't resell here in Ontario to up the price, obviously FIFA can use dynamic pricing, and they certainly have been. They've been raising the prices. They've done it several times already. Are a lot of games sold out right now? Well, not really. 29 are, which leaves about 75 with tickets still remaining as of now. Now, most are the pricey ones that, you know, nobody can afford. The cheap seats don't exist. Yes, the nosebleeds are still expensive. And remember that FIFA have its own resale marketplace where they actually collect 15% from both the buyer and the seller.

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Hey, good morning. It's Middays with Kate on Cool. Team Canada taking on Bosnia for the first group stage match at the Toronto Stadium, 3 o'clock this afternoon. Yeah, they're going to host four more group stage games at their fancy 43,000-seat stadium. I say that sarcastically. I'm hoping this thing holds up. A little nervous about once the crowd gets in there and the height of the thing. I mean, you know, if you've ever been to the Rogers Centre and sat at the very top, certainly you get a little dizzy and lightheaded up there. So it'll be interesting to see how this all works out, getting in and out, if there's any issues. Team Canada's traveling supporters group, the Voyageurs, are actually planning their biggest march in history today. Got underway at 10:30. They're planning on marching all around right up to Toronto Stadium at Exhibition Place there. So it will be an interesting scene, and obviously we'll have some things to talk about on Monday.

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good morning. It's Middays with Kate on Cool. Whoever would have thought that these two names would go together? NASA and Prada. Yeah, apparently Prada are making some pretty fancy spacesuits now. I'll have details coming up.

good morning. It's Middays with Kate on Cool. Well, we need to look good next time we go to the moon, right? So NASA and Prada are basically working together on some pretty fancy suits that are quite functional. They'll offer lunar protection. Yep, the white outer layer reflects the extreme solar heat and protects the astronauts from sharp micrometeoroids and abrasive lunar dust, very important, while looking good. Yes, it will feature functional gray patches and distinct red accent lines inspired by Prada's high-performance sportswear. But it's not all about the foot. They've put in a ton of technology, things like flexible tubes that will circulate cold water across the major muscle groups to make sure that the body heat during those, you know, long six-hour spacewalks stays regulated. They'll have life support integration. They'll have all kinds of 3D modeling and precision pattern making to ensure that the garment stretches comfortably. I mean, it's very important. Nobody wants chafing, and apparently these new suits will avoid that. But yeah, if you look at them, no disrespect to the people who spent many months working on this, but they look like your regular white spacesuit, but obviously a lot more technology, a lot more things integrated with a bit of money and a bit of expertise in there for Prada. So yes, next time our astronauts go to the moon, they'll be looking mighty fine, but also in very functional suits.

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It's Middays with Kate on Cool. Well, the Elvis Collingwood Festival that happens every year, surprisingly enough, has never broken the official Guinness World Records for gathering the most Elvis tribute artists together. But one spot just did it for Marilyn. I'll let you know how many Marilyns there were coming up.

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It's Middays with Kate on Cool. So every year they have an Elvis festival in Collingwood. It is awesome. There are Elvises as far as the eye can see. Everybody gets dressed up and has a great time. Now, they've never made it into the Guinness Book of World Records for the most, but over in Palm Springs, they just did for Marilyn Monroe. Yeah, specifically wearing her iconic dress, that halter dress from her 1955 film, The 7-Year Itch. And they ended up breaking the record for the largest gathering of people dressed as Marilyn Monroe. All these people dressed the same. The previous record was over in Australia. They had 254 Marilyns, but this time 1,037 people showed up dressed as Marilyn Monroe, getting themselves a Guinness World Record for the largest gathering of lookalikes. Very cool as well, because the event was celebrating what would have been Marilyn Monroe's 100th birthday.

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1: With an update from cknewstoday.ca, I'm Tamara Thornton. A Chatham accountant is looking to be elected to Chatham Kent's next municipal council. Sheila Moyer Martin is running in Ward 6, looking to represent people living in the northwest part of Chatham. Anyone on local social media groups or tuned in to council meetings might be familiar with Moyer Martin, as she's been very vocal over the last few years. She believes this dedication proves she's running for the right reasons. Moyer Martin previously ran for council in 2022. If elected on October 26th, her top priorities are to combat the homelessness and drug crisis and improve spending and taxes. Prime Minister Mark Carney's answer to food insecurity and high grocery prices is to grow more food domestically. His government is committing $3.2 billion over a decade to do that. CBC News says $1 billion will go to wholesale markets where independent grocers can buy food at competitive prices. What do you think of the federal government's new national food security strategy? Let us know on our daily poll at cknewstoday.ca. In sports, Toronto will host Canada's first FIFA World Cup match today. Team Canada takes on Bosnia and Herzegovina this afternoon. The Chatham Kent Barnstormers host the Barrie BayCats tonight. In Major League Baseball, the Blue Jays welcome the Yankees. The Tigers are in Cleveland. The Toronto Tembo visit the Washington Mystics in the WNBA. And in the CFL, the Toronto Argonauts battle the Montreal Alouettes. The forecast, mostly sunny today with some gusty winds and a high of 28. Clear skies overnight with a low of 16. Windy and sunny tomorrow with a high of 29. For more on these and other stories, go to cknewstoday.ca.
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4: This is your Cool 80s Lunch. We're heading back to June 12th, 1982, when around 750,000 people gathered in New York's Central Park for the Rally for Nuclear Disarmament. It was one of the largest political demonstrations in American history. It drew in activists, religious leaders, politicians, and of course, musicians from across the country, and featured performances by Bruce Springsteen, Jackson Browne, James Taylor, Linda Ronstadt, and more. Now, Bruce Springsteen's appearance came right before he hit sort of superstardom there with Born in the USA. So he performed material from The River. River is a song that tells the story of a young couple facing economic hardship and lost opportunities. It's Bruce Springsteen on your Cool 80s Lunch.

And today we remember John Welton, who was born on this day in 1949. He passed away in 2017. John, of course, part of many bands, had a career that lasted over four decades. He was with King Crimson, Uriah Heep, Roxy Music, and of course, Asia as the lead vocalist and bassist for the band. Their self-titled debut album spent 9 weeks at number one on the Billboard chart and ended up becoming the best-selling album of 1982. He co-wrote a lot of the band's biggest hits, and of course this one too, Heat of the Moment. Their breakthrough single from 1982 reached the top five in the U.S. It is Asia on your Cool 80s Lunch.

The decade of arcades, cassette tapes, and unforgettable anthems lives here. 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

0: This is your cool 80s lunch. It was June 12th, 2009 that the Beastie Boys took to the stage at the Bonnaroo Music and Arts Festival in Tennessee for what would unknowingly become their last performance together. Just weeks later, Adam Ncijanc announced that he had been diagnosed with cancer, forcing the cancellation of the band's upcoming tour and delaying some new music. He passed away in 2012, and the surviving members decided to not continue performing as the Beastie Boys without him. One of the songs that they did do that night, though, was this one. It's No Sleep Till Brooklyn on your cool 80s lunch.
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0: This is your cool 80s lunch. It was on this day in 1981 that Too Much Time on My Hands by Styx made it to number 4 on the Canadian Singles Chart. It was written and sung by the one and only Tommy Shaw. It became their only number 1 album in the U.S. Its success was also helped by their MTV video making Too Much Time on My Hands their highest charting single in Canada. Shaw has said that the song was inspired by his own downtime between tours, turning a simple feeling of boredom into a hit song. Not bad. We'll play that song for you coming up in just a couple of minutes.
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16: 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You know, put them on the edge of the pool. They're marked down $30 right now. 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Robotic vacuums are knocked down $100 this weekend. 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

Hey, good afternoon. It's Middays with Kate on Cool. Lots of sunshine out there right now. 23 feels like 26. Still could get up to 29 today for tonight, clear. Although getting down to 17. Hot and sunny tomorrow. Yeah, 31 is where we could get up to. Could feel more like 34. And then some showers to cool things off coming our way on Sunday and a high of 23. Don't forget, Confessions for Dad. This is your chance to fess up and maybe things you did as a kid that you never let Dad know about. Yeah, you could win some cool prizes. Make sure you're listening to Mornings with Timo so you can share your confessions and win some really cool prizes like two gentlemen spa packages from Radiance Massage Therapy and Spa, $100 gas card from Wadic Fuels, and a case of beer from Bayside Brewery. You can sign up and confess what you've done right now to Dad at coolradio.ca.

Hey, it's Middays with Kate on Cool. Good afternoon. You know, there are some pretty easy ways to get yourself into the Guinness Book of World Records. And then there are some ways that, you know what, you couldn't pay me $1 million to do. This latest entry goes under that column. But this guy was brilliant and brave. I'll give you all the details coming up.

It's Middays with Kate. Good afternoon. You know, there are some pretty easy ways to get yourself into the Guinness Book of World Records. Some kid just did it putting on t-shirts. And then there are ways that are the opposite, like throwing yourself out of a plane to get in. No thanks. Not just that, solving a Rubik's Cube while you are plummeting down. Do you think you could handle that? I don't think I could. This guy's name is Hashan. He's 24. He's been solving puzzle cubes since he was 10. So yeah, could probably do it blindfolded, but he'd never skydived before. Never in his life. So why not, right? Why not try it? He jumps out, went for it. Didn't end well the first time. He's fine, but one of the Rubik's Cubes actually broke in the air. So he landed, jumped on the next plane, and did it all again. But this time, his second ever jump while dropping at 120 miles an hour, 13,000 feet up, he managed to solve two cubes before landing on the ground from 13,000 feet. Yeah. And what did we all accomplish today?

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It's Middays with Kate on Cool. Happy Friday to you. Hope you have a fantastic weekend. Thanks so much for hanging out. Have a good one. I will talk to you again coming up on Monday morning at 10.

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9: 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Robotic vacuums marked down this week at only $100 savings. We've got the patio furniture on the season opening pricing on right now that is in stock here at Blue Water Pools. Basketball nets to have some fun in the pool, marked down $30. I think I mentioned the robotic vacuums, but I will again, $100 off right now. And we have saunas marked down at $3,000. You got the Vischer here that is right on your left as you come in. We got cold plunges too. And if you're looking to set up a pool in your backyard, above ground pool purchase this weekend, you get your choice of robotic cleaner or a step upgrade when you make that purchase. 15% off pool toys too. All the floaties and anything you want to play with in the backyard, we're marking that down this weekend only. 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

Well, the message in a bottle says it's finally Friday. It's Dave Lockbaum. This is Cool FM, Tragically Hip, and George Harrison, this half hour. Flashing back to the 80s with Duran Duran, no repeat work day.

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Well, we should see a clear sky this evening. The forecast for southwestern Ontario, looking at lows of 16 this evening. Sunshine on Saturday, a windy day. It'll feel like 32 tomorrow with the Humidex. Could see some rain showers by the time we hit Sunday. Right now, with the Humidex, it feels like 29. And a track from Franz Ferdinand.

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It's finally Friday, Cool FM, Dave here. Well, while most of us are trying to figure out how we can afford groceries and gasoline, I just read this morning that the world might have their very first trillionaire with a T. SpaceX has gone public today, which could make Elon Musk the world's first trillionaire. Now, bear with me for a second here. If you do the mathematics, there's, what, 8.3 million people on this planet. So with $1 trillion, Elon Musk could literally give every single person on this planet $120,000 in cash. Can you imagine how much life would change for Joe Average if they woke up with a cash flow of 120 grand just sitting on their front porch? This guy could literally change the entire world overnight. But he won't, because he's hoarding his cash. I'm telling you, my friend, the billionaires run this planet, and you and I are just paying rent.

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5: 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We haven't even mentioned patio furniture yet. We've got patio furniture marked down right now in stock, season opening pricing here at the Blue Water Pools. 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

Yeah, sometimes it's easier to cry than it is to laugh. The pursuit of happiness with Hard to Laugh on the No Repeat Workday. 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We're doing the draw for this on the 22nd of June. 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
14: 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We have got a lot of patio furniture that is marked down too right now. In stock patio furniture here marked down for the outdoor living event. They are celebrating 50 years this year. 50 years of sales and service, and that means they've done it well for 50 years because they stand behind what they do here at Blue Water Pools. 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

Well, the guys in Bon Jovi have lined up a 9-show residency, which is happening this July at Madison Square Garden in New York City. The first show is July the 7th for Bon Jovi. It is Dave Lockbaum. Environment Canada suggesting a clear sky this evening. Lows of 16, should be a nice night. 32 with sun Saturday and a chance of rain by the time we hit Sunday. Right now with that humidex, it feels like 30.

So according to an online poll recently at Ranker.com, the guys in Queen are the one band that has zero bad songs. According to the online poll at Ranker.com, the top three bands with zero bad songs, number three, Led Zeppelin, number two, the Beatles, and number one, Queen. Do you agree? It is finally Friday. This is Cool FM.

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11: 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He's maxed out at about a grade 2 comprehension level. Where he is right now is where he will be for the rest of his life.
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1: 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About the shack outside the games. And you know what I'm talking about. 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

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Frank is officially 77 years young. It is Dave Lockbaum. 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
1: With an update from cknewstoday.ca, I'm Tamara Thornton. A fundraising walk for type 1 diabetes is taking place in Chatham tomorrow. The breakthrough T1D walk will take over Kingston Park at noon. Walk coordinator Mandy Smith-Grant says there will also be a barbecue and a family fun zone.
2: It's a family fun activity where we bring together people and families and supporters of type 1 diabetes. It's a fundraiser that's been going on in Canada for over 50 years, and we're really happy to host this event in Chatham.
1: The goal is to raise $10,000. Some of the money raised goes to research for a cure, but some goes to outreach and mental health supports. And the nation's former top soldier is warning Canadians against booing the U.S. national anthem. Retired General Wayne Eyre says we shouldn't burn bridges with the U.S. He spoke at the University of Ottawa recently, telling the audience booing the anthem will turn friendly Americans against us. CTV News says his comments come as Canada's relationship with the U.S. is strained because of tariffs and threats to make Canada a 51st state, and at the onset of national competition with the FIFA World Cup. In sports, Toronto is hosting Canada's first FIFA World Cup match. Team Canada is in action against Bosnia and Herzegovina. The Chatham-Kent Barnstormers host the Barrie Baycats tonight. In Major League Baseball, the Blue Jays welcome the Yankees. The Tigers are in Cleveland. The Toronto Tempo visit the Washington Mystics in the WNBA. And in the CFL, the Toronto Argonauts battle the Montreal Alouettes. The forecast, mostly sunny today with some gusty winds and a high of 28. Clear skies overnight with a low of 16. For more on these and other stories, go to cknewstoday.ca.
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Dave Lockbaum on the No Repeat Workday. Cool FM, The Clash, Green Day this half hour. Let's go. It's The Cars.

Well, since it is Friday, some brand new movies in theaters this weekend. The big one is Disclosure Day. By the way, it's rated PG-13. It's kind of convenient for Steven Spielberg that the U.S. government recently released those UFO files. Does that kind of tie in with the release of this movie? Most folks were expecting it to be the big winner at the box office this weekend. X-File fans, I'm sure, will be lining up at the theaters to check out Steven Spielberg's new movie, Disclosure Day, which is officially in theaters, well, right now. The Clash are on Kool FM.

Well, the 50-something tour for the recently reunited Rush is officially underway. An 88-date track featuring their brand new drummer, Anika Niles. The tour kicked off a couple of nights ago. Apparently, each night, they're doing a completely different set. It's amazing that these guys at their age can not only play 88 shows, but remember that many songs. By the way, if you didn't know yet, Rush in Detroit, August 26th and 28th for the 50-something tour. It's Dave Lockbaum and Green Day, Cool FM. Dude.

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The Carousel of Nations officially kicked off today. 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It all kicked off earlier on today and runs all this weekend. All right, local news coming up for you at 5 o'clock. We'll check your sports schedule for the weekend. We'll get you there with Tom Petty. 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
1: With an update from cknewstoday.ca, I'm Tamara Thornton. The 2025-2026 Saturdays at 7 concert season will wrap up tomorrow with an evening of piano and storytelling by the Director of Music at St. Andrew's United Church. Devin Hansen will present I'm Still Standing, which he described as a show that follows his personal journey in music and also is a tribute to those who have helped him along the way. Doors open at 6:30 p.m. at St. Andrew's United Church. The evening will also include the reveal of next season's Saturdays at 7 lineup. The next slate of addresses to lose door-to-door mail delivery have been announced. Canada Post revealed the next 485,000 addresses to be converted to community mailboxes in 2027. Ontario will see the most conversions, with more than 158,000 addresses affected. The Crown Corporation says the move to community mailboxes will help reduce costs, as delivering to the door costs significantly more. Canada Post will be responsible for maintaining and servicing all mailboxes to ensure safety and accessibility. In sports, Toronto is hosting Canada's first FIFA World Cup match. Team Canada is in action against Bosnia and Herzegovina. The Chatham Kent Barnstormers host the Barrie Baycats tonight. In Major League Baseball, the Blue Jays welcome the Yankees. The Tigers are in Cleveland. The Toronto Tempo visit the Washington Mystics in the WNBA. And in the CFL, the Toronto Argonauts battle the Montreal Alouettes. The forecast, clear skies overnight with a low of 16. Sunny with gusty winds tomorrow, the high is 30. Sunday looks cloudy with a good chance of rain and a high of 23. For more on these and other stories, go to cknewstoday.ca.
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Well, the Rolling Stones releasing a brand new record next month. It's called Foreign Tongues from the Stoners. It is Dave Lockbaum, Finally Friday. Music from Pearl Jam this half hour. The Ramones coming up for you, too. Here's the front man from the House of Pain, Everlast. 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

Well, since it is Friday, some brand new records in your local record store, and of course, albums you can download as of today. Sublime are back, their first record in 30 years. They've got a brand new singer. It's their fourth and final record, Until the Sun Explodes. Sublime, that new album is out today. And by the way, yes, the Gods of Prog Rock have released their 24th studio record, an album called Aurora. Is also available for streaming and available in your favorite local record store. All right, music coming up from the Killers. We'll get you there with something off of 10. It's Pearl Jam. This is Cool FM.

Well, it was 35 years ago today, on this date in 1991. Let's just pause for a second. Yes, 1991 was 35 years ago. Michael Jordan's Chicago Bulls won their very first NBA championship on this date in 1991. Who did they beat to win the championship? Yeah, it was the LA Lakers. Speaking of basketball, it's game 5 tomorrow night. NBA Finals, 8:30. The Spurs host the Knicks tomorrow night, 8:30. We're working for the weekend, aren't we? This is

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Well, one of the rich guys that wants to take us to the moon could officially be the world's first trillionaire. With a T. SpaceX has gone public, which could make Elon Musk the world's first trillionaire. Now check this out for a second. There's 8.3 billion people on this planet, okay? And with $1 trillion, if you do the math, Elon Musk could literally give every single person on this planet $120,000. Could you imagine how much he could change this planet by donating all of that cash instead of just hoarding those trillions? Oh, for the record, if you didn't know, there are 12 zeros in a trillion. 12!

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1: With an update from cknewstoday.ca, I'm Tamara Thornton. The 2025-2026 Saturdays at 7 concert season will wrap up tomorrow with an evening of piano and storytelling by the Director of Music at St. Andrew's United Church. Devin Hansen will present I'm Still Standing, which he described as a show that follows his personal journey in music and also is a tribute to those who have helped him along the way. Doors open at 6:30 p.m. at St. Andrew's United Church. The evening will also include the reveal of next season's Saturdays at 7 lineup. The next slate of addresses to lose door-to-door mail delivery have been announced. Canada Post revealed the next 485,000 addresses to be converted to community mailboxes in 2027. Ontario will see the most conversions, with more than 158,000 addresses affected. The Crown Corporation says the move to community mailboxes will help reduce costs, as delivering to the door costs significantly more. Canada Post will be responsible for maintaining and servicing all mailboxes to ensure safety and accessibility. In sports, Toronto is hosting Canada's first FIFA World Cup match. Team Canada is in action against Bosnia and Herzegovina. The Chatham-Kent Barnstormers host the Barrie BayCats tonight. In Major League Baseball, the Blue Jays welcome the Yankees. The Tigers are in Cleveland. The Toronto Tempo visit the Washington Mystics in the WNBA. And in the CFL, the Toronto Argonauts battle the Montreal Alouettes. The forecast, clear skies overnight with a low of 16. Sunny with gusty winds tomorrow, the high is 30. Sunday looks cloudy with a good chance of rain and a high of 23. For more on these and other stories, go to cknewstoday.ca.
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Cool FM. Dave Lockbaum hanging out till 7. Oasis this half hour. The Black Crowes coming up for you, too. It's closing time. Semisonic.

There goes the Black Crowes on Cool FM. It is Dave. Big weekend for sports fans. Of course, the World Cup continues this weekend. There's games tonight, Saturday, Sunday. By the way, the World Cup continues until the 19th of July, so lots of soccer on TV. We've got the Spurs hosting the Knicks in Game 5 of the NBA Finals tomorrow night. Knicks leading that series 3-1. Sunday, right at the same time that the Stanley Cup Finals kicks off at 8 with the Vegas Golden Knights hosting the Hurricanes, that same time on Paramount Plus, UFC Freedom 250. There's currently a giant cage, an octagon, sitting on the front of the White House. You ever seen that movie, Idiocracy? Sometimes I feel like we're living inside that movie.

It's the Gallagher Brothers. It's Oasis. Cool FM. Those guys are part of the class of 2026. They will be inducted into the Rock and Roll Hall of Fame later on this year in November. Well, we should see a clear sky this evening across southwestern Ontario. Environment Canada suggesting lows of 16. Sunshine Saturday, 32, and we could see some rain by the time we hit Sunday. You better get used to it. It's Cool FM.

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Well, thanks again for making Cool a part of your Friday. My name is Dave. That is it for me. All being well, we'll chat again on Monday. Have yourselves a fantastic weekend. Be safe, be good, and keep it locked right here on Cool FM. I'll leave you with a fantastic track from Stone Temple Pilots.

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